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Activated smoke detector in the basement, 52 Charlie 5. Repeating, 86 Gay Street. Activated smoke detector in the basement, 52 Charlie 5. Cross streets, K5 and Chestnut Street, 2003.

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The activated fire alarm, 52 Bravo 1. Repeating, 326 Phantom Lake Road, activated fire alarm, 52 Bravo 1. Cross Street Circle Drive and North Shore Road, come out 2055.

0: for a female party post-assault victim. Wait, CSP and a cold response. Hitting stage in the area of 781 South Road for a female party assault victim. A cold response. Cross Street, Shingle Mill Road and Hill Road, 10 out 2102.
1: Phantom 36LC on arrival, reporting a one-story wood. Stepping out to investigate. 36 will be command.
0: Roger, man, 36 arrival, one-story wood, investigating, ill of command at 2103, Harmington Ambulance 119 to quarters.

0: Now we're going to go under control, releasing the tanker. There's a faulty detector. We're going to remain on scene, declaring momentarily.
1: Roger, Band of Command, under control, faulty detector, releasing the tanker. 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

Litchfield Fire, disregard your tone. Also, need at East Litchfield Fire, Litchfield Ambulance, Northwest Medic 1, East Street at Wheeler Road for a motor vehicle accident. One vehicle fully involved in fire, 77 Delta 4. Hitting East Street at Wheeler Road for a motor vehicle accident, unknown injuries, one vehicle engulfed in fire, 77 Delta 4. Timeout 2109. East Litchfield, car 11 to quarters, LVA car 9 responding, 2109.

0: 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East Street at Clark Road. East Litchfield, car 2 to the scene, 2110.
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1: No vehicles on fire at this point. It's a two-car.
0: Roger, LVA, car 9. No vehicles on fire at this time. A two-car MVA, 2112.
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1: Foxtrot Kilo 9.
0: At this point, got two transports, possibly three. If you could start me a second ambulance, you could try Litchfield for one more. Just give it one tone. If nothing, just give me Arlington.
1: Sir, Roger. It'll be a second crew for Arlington.
0: Received. Are they already dispatched or no?
1: They're on a call of their own, and they have one ambulance out of service.
0: Alright, give me the next closest. I guess we'll go Bantam.
1: 36.

0: Street at Clark Road for the motor vehicle accident, 77 Delta 4. Repeating for Bantam Ambulance, Litchfield, your second ambulance, East Street at Clark Road, motor vehicle accident, 77 Delta 4, timeout 2117. LVA EMS 20 to station, 2117.
1: LVA 11 to quarters.
0: LVA 11 to quarters, Bantam 81 to quarters, 2117. Yes, Litchfield car 1 on scene, off scene 7, command on command, 2118. Litchfield car 3.
2: Yes, Litchfield car 3, LC.
3: Mission command, two car motor vehicle accident, EMS is already on scene, patient is being attended to. A large fluid leak, no vehicle's on fire.
0: Race East command at 2118.
1: North Canada car 5, Bell City.
0: North Canada car 5.
1: Can you dispatch North Canada fire on a cold response? 56 Trescott Hill Road. There was a gas stove accidentally left on with an odor of gas in the residence now. Everyone's evacuated.
0: Roger.
4: The patient going to be located at 781 South Road?
0: That's correct. State police are on scene.

0: Sunday Mills, District Undertone, Altoona, North Canaan Fire, 56 Prescott Hill Road, for the odor of gas inside the building on a cold response. Repeating 56 Prescott Hill Road, odor of gas in the building from a stove being left on, cold response. East Canaan Road and Daisy Hill Road are your cross streets, 2119.
1: This point, no, I'll get back to you in a second.

LVA Curry on the air, waiting a crew of 2120. Roger, continuing the second Litchfield ambulance, Bantam to stage in the center of Litchfield, 2121.

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0: Bantam command to LC.

0: Phantom units on response. Are you looking for LCD?
1: Hey, command's calling, calling LC. Terminated. Structure was metered. Zero readings throughout the house. Phantom 3, air waiting crew.
0: 661 on scene. Phantom ambulance on the air waiting a crew, 2123. Phantom engine 36, were you calling LCD to give an update?
1: Yes, we were, LC. House, the structure was metered. Zero readings throughout the house. Batteries were changed out in all detectors. Command's terminated. You terminate the incident for Phantom fire.
0: Roger, incident terminated, Bantam Fire, 2124.

0: which will occur when you're very staticky.
1: Out of control, waiting for the switch to ambulance and the hook. 1EQ is going to be shut down at this time.
0: Command, under control, awaiting the second ambulance and the hook, one lane shutdown, 20.

0: you can mark us on scene as a 50-0.
1: 1-3-2, you can show me as command.
2: We're going to be transporting Charlotte. We also take water refusal.
3: Federal VA Car 9 transporting to Charlotte. Also obtained a refusal at 2134. North Canaan Ladder 1, were you calling?
1: That's a negative LCD. This is North Canaan Car 2. I'm assuming command.
3: Car 9, sorry, there was someone talking over you. Was that ALS to Waterbury?
2: No, we're going to Charlotte. I just forgot to advise you. We have the medic on board.
3: Receive, ALS to Charlotte.
4: LV Car 8, LTD, we're BLS to Charlotte.
3: 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You grab a

to Winstead Ambulance Northwest Medic 3, 101 Wallens Street, in the in-law apartment, for a 95-year-old female, fall out of bed, conscious breathing not alert, 17 Delta 4. Repeating, 101 Wallens Street, the in-law apartment, 95-year-old female, fall out of bed, not alert, 17 Delta 4. Cross Street, Stanton Ave and Baker Street, 2136. Medic 3, acknowledge 2137.

Soviet Parade. Roger, diverting to Waterbury, 2140.

0: I'll see if what she'll come in.
1: Yes, what she'll come in.
0: Come in, we're taking off fire alarm for 95 Wheeler Road. Activated smoke detector, private caller, no smoke scene.
1: Recent, no breaks in the engineer.
0: Roger, would you like it toned as well?
1: Negative. That was 95 Wheeler.

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1: Go ahead and proceed up the driveway.
0: Zero reading. All North Canaan men and equipment are on the return.
2: Clear. Zero readings. North Canaan units clear returning. 21 to 22.
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1: LCA 24, did you copy? Continue up the driveway, smoke in the building.
0: Roger, headed up

0: 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Roger, Car 9, clear Charlotte, returning, incident terminated, releasing Bantam for their call, 2156.
1: Bond number 231 Willow Springs for the 47-year-old female going through withdrawals, headache, generalized body pain, 26 Charlie 2. New Buffett ambulance code 1, request to trace bond number 231 Willow Springs for the female party going through withdrawals, headache, generalized body pain, 26 Charlie 2, crushed the Danbury Road, 7 out 21. Settle.

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0: Pistol Car 303.
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0: 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You received no alarm company calls?
1: That's correct.

reported a Northfield fire on the 13 McBride Road. Classified car 1, investigate an issue with a CO alarm, 52 Bravo 1. Repeating, 13 McBride Road. Cold response for car 1, investigate an issue with a CO alarm, 52 Bravo 1. Cross Street, Northfield Road and Richards Road, extension 2223.

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1: Scene. Nothing showing from the exterior. We'll be investigating. Car 3 has command.
0: Roger, Northfield Rescue 1, you're on scene. Nothing showing. You're investigating. Car 3 has command. 2234.

Tulsa due to Litchfield Fire, 130 Chestnut Hill Road, for activated CO alarm, 52 Bravo 1. Repeating 130 Chestnut Hill Road, activated CO alarm, negative illness, 52 Bravo 1. Cross Street, Camp Dutton Road and Highmark Road, 10 out 2236.

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0: 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Were you calling LCD?
1: Negative. Interior was trying to raise you.
0: Roger, thank you.

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2: West
0: Glacier,
2: inside the dwelling. That part of the dwelling has been isolated for power. Homeowner's been advised to call for electrician. Obviously,

0: Santa Fe, hopefully you can come and you should call first, and then we'll...
1: Roger, Bantam. My apologies.
0: No problem.
2: 661 clear, senior city.
1: 661 clear, returning 2242.

I request to respond for the public assist number 20 Fiddlehead Drive for the possibly dead smoke detector. Caller reports that it's chirping, no smoke, no fire.

Salford Fire, request to respond for the public assist, number 20 Fiddlehead Drive. Elderly female reports that her smoke detector is periodically tripping. No smoke, no fire, possible dead battery. Fresh sheets of Kent Road, 10 out 2249.

0: North Hill Command, LCD on command. We metered the building with zero reads. We found there was a faulty head. So we're going to clear the scene, return. Everything's good.
1: Command, metered the house, zero readings, found a faulty head. All units are returning at 2249.
2: Turn three and route.
1: Turn three and route.

0: respond to 19 Poplar Street, Village Crest on the fourth floor. The 70-year-old female is conscious breathing, fall yesterday, now showing a fracture. 33 Charlie 6. Email for ambulance code 1, respond to 19 Poplar Street, Village Crest on the fourth floor. 70-year-old female, conscious breathing, fall yesterday, now showing fracture. 33 Charlie 6. Cross Street Fire, Elm Street, Maple Street, temperature will be 22.52.
1: For acknowledgement.

0: Air Foreigner.
1: Roger, Foreigner 2254, just be advised per the staff, the patient's going to be on oxygen at baseline.
0: Roger.

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0: All apparatus can remain in quarters at this time.
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0100 hours, WPTL 616, WPTL 623, WQJL 477, Litchfield County Dispatch, Torrington, Connecticut. Dispatchers 31, 40, 44, 45, 66.

CMS, you requested on an SLS response, 731 Federal Road, apartment 220, for the fourth state he ingested poison. He's vomiting blood. He is unable to tell me what he ingested. Police are also en route. Hospital PDMS, you requested on ALS response, 731 Federal Road, apartment 220, for the 42-year-old male, says he ingested poison. Slurring his words, vomiting blood, he is unable to tell me what he ingested or when. He is also en route. 0103.

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1: Roger, clear with assist 141.

Tulsa due to North Canaan Fire, 95 Main Street. Activated fire alarm in the basement, 52 Charlie 3. Repeating 95 Main Street, activated fire alarm in the basement, 52 Charlie 3. Cross streets, Railroad Street and West Main Street, 145.

0: Alpha Dita Sherman Ambulance, 144 Route 37 South. 79-year-old female, fall, needing a lift assist, conscious breathing, 17 Alpha 4. Repeating 144 Route 37 South. 79-year-old female, fall, needing a lift assist, 17 Alpha 4. Cross streets, Memory Lane and Coot Hill, timeout 147.
1: Conscious breathing, irregular heartbeat, and unwell. 33 Alpha 1. Cross streets are Bradbury Road and Woodchuck Lane. Time is going to be 148.
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0: 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Base is full of smoke. I guess I'm responding to the firehouse to get a truck.
1: Roger, car 3, culinary mishap, basement full of smoke, you'll be responding to the firehouse for a truck, 155.

0: encounter one on Route 158.
1: Responder 155-155, who's on a cab. 73-year-old female, conscious breathing, difficulty breathing, with neck pain. 6 try the one. Female Fidango, code 1, respond to 7373. Correction, respond to 155, Housatonic Avenue, code 7373, old female, conscious breathing, difficulty breathing, neck pain, 6 Charlie 1, cross streets are Young Field and Hesper Bridge, 9 Charlie 158.

Cal City to Harlinton Fire, Harlinton Ambulance. 157 Litchfield Road, the Daily Mart, for smoke coming from the building, 69 Echo 3. Repeating, 157 Litchfield Road, the Daily Mart, for smoke coming from the building, reported by State Police, 69 Echo 3. Cross Street, Bentley Drive, and Whetstone Road, 159.

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1: Power 1 to quarters 201, Steve, as you're on dispatch. Westside car 2 to the firehouse 202.
2: LCD, just one call.
3: 661 and 201. That's affirmative. State police responded there for a bird alarm. They got on scene, reported smoke coming from the building.
2: Daily Mark.
3: Alright,
2: Rishi, thank you.

0: LC, what's that, car 5?
1: What's that, car 5?
0: I'm on scene. I got smoke coming from the building. You can start me a working fire. Start me a second alarm, please. I'll be out investigating.
1: Roger, Westside Car 5, you're on scene. Smoke coming from the building, pressing a second alarm at 203.
2: How is the car 1's on scene? I'll take command. Scene 6, for operations, command on scene 6. That's me in the command.
1: Roger, Harmington, car 1, you're on scene. You have command off on scene 6, 203.
0: Roger, Westside Car 5. Water source at 118 in Bentley. I'll be doing my 360.
1: Roger, water source at 118 in Bentley, 204.
3: Second alarm, please.
4: Has the smoke showing? Ready, ready, ready.

0: LCD-2, Harmington ambulance for second ambulance requested to the scene. Harmington fire for a retone, West Side Rehab. Torrington fire for an engine. Terryville fire for RIT. Northwest Medic 1, 157 Litchfield Road, the Daily Mercury for the working structure fire, 69 Echo 3. Repeating 157 Litchfield Road, the Daily Mart, working structure fire, 69 Echo 3. Burlington's being notified for an engine and tanker to center, 205.
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1: Command is on command 3.
2: Engine bolt arm is in command.
0: Alright.
2: Command, you want us in the front of the building or the back of the building? I'm going to ignore the hydrant for now. We'll let Engine 2 get the hydrant.
0: Pause and cut yourself off.
1: Command, west side, Engine 12 is coming directly in. 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I'll let Engine 2 take the hydrant.
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1: Roger, west side, Engine 12, you copy?

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1: Ambulance Car 2.
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3: Aaron, just move medic 1 to town in case the fireman needs them. 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
2: Yeah, I'm on the phone though.
4: Carlton car 3 to the scene, 20. Carlton ambulance car 1 to the scene, 209.

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1: Cut 3, opening. North Container Cut 3. Building ventilated, alarm reached set. We're hearing 4 degrees, 3 degrees, and fire.
0: Building ventilated, alarm reset, incident terminated, North Cannon Fire 212.

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1: 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They're going to get additional warning.
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2: Very broken. 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What was the question about engines?
1: Mutual aid, what do we have coming inbound?
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0: The officer started notifying the health department. Please

0: Great. Is that just for the Daily Mirror or Hometown Pizza? What's the notification?
1: All three. All three. It's going to be the Ice Cream Shop, Daily Mirror, and Hometown.
0: Great.
1: Now, so you can also start getting CLG out here, please, if we haven't already.
0: Yeah, they're already en route.

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1: NAPOC 16 to quarters, 232. Alpha, do the Harmonson command. Command, just confirming, is it okay if the health department comes out in the morning, or do you need an immediate response from them?
2: Negative, they're going to need to come out tonight.
1: Roger, they're stating if the business isn't open, they aren't going to respond until the morning.
2: Okay, that's their call. Thank you.
1: Received. They'll be out as soon as the morning starts for them.
2: LC, just make sure they're aware that they had heavy fire and smoke damage throughout.

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0: Charlie for command.
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1: Received, so we'll note at 327.

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1: Roger, releasing Burlington and Nepog with your thanks, 346. LCD to the Burlington units and Nepog engine 1. 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

Coglan. Respond to 13 Willow Springs. To a 32-year-old male, conscious breathing, six party, nausea, 10 Delta 4. Milford Ambulance, code 1, respond to 1313 Willow Springs, 32-year-old male, conscious breathing, sick party, nausea with chest pain, 10 Delta 4. Cross street's going to be Danbury Road and Willow Springs, temperature is going to be 418.

0: Terminator,
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0: All fire operations have been completed. Scene's turned over to fire marshal.
1: Roger, operations completed. Turned over to fire marshal 433.

I'll send you the Winston ambulance, 169 Blue Street. The 72-year-old female fell partially through a porch with an upper leg injury. Conscious breathing 17 Bravo 1. Repeating 169 Blue Street, 72-year-old female fall partially through a porch with an upper leg injury. 17 Bravo 1. Cross streets Ashley Road and Wani Road, 514.

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1: Burns and Fire Marshal on command, good.
0: We clear the scene. You can terminate the incident.
1: Roger, Fire Marshal, you're clear the scene and it's in turn 8 at 559.

0: LC, Sharon Ambulance, Northern Dutchess Medic, respond number 10, Sharon Ridge Road, Unit 10 Delta. 79-year-old male, lower GI bleed, conscious ring 21 Delta 4. Repeating 10 Sharon Ridge Road, 10 Delta, the lower GI bleed, 21 Delta 4. Cross Street Sharon Station Road, 713.
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0: LCD Sharon Ambulance. We're arriving. 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
1: Roger, Sharon. I'll show you on CS-719. I'm on with NDP now. If they're towing to the medical office, if they're unavailable, I will send Medic 5.
0: Roger, thank you.

LCD to Medic 5, requesting into Sharon. Respond number 10, Sharon Ridge Road, Unit 10 Delta. 79-year-old male, lower GI bleed. Conscious, bringing 21 Delta 4. 719.

0: Jones, Code 1. You're requested to respond to the parking lot to Trinity Lutheran Church, 107 10th Road. You're a 30-year-old male. Conscious, breathing, seizing, 12 Charlie 1. Milford Ambulance, Code 1. You're requested to respond to the parking lot to Trinity Lutheran Church, 107 Kent Road. The 30-year-old male, conscious, not alert, is breathing. His seizures, 12 Charlie 1. You're cross street Statico Trail and Susie Lane. 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
1: The time is 0800 hours. 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

0: Fernando Dulce. 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
2: Do you have an officer available?
1: I could probably free some people up. What's going on there?
2: The caller hasn't made contact with this patient, and the patient's just screaming out the window. They do not know the entire situation.
1: Roger, medic 2. I'll get some people over there for you.
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0: 3 units en route to you.
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0: 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We'll be out investigating. Car 5 will have command.
1: Roger, Car 5, yourself and FM1 both on scene, nothing showing, investigating. C-42.
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0: Dispatch calling medic.
1: Yeah, for dispatch, we were just letting him know that we're clearing out New Milford and can come assist if they haven't transported yet.
0: Roger. You want to head that way for now? Until we hear from him.
1: Roger, you can also still clear from New Milford.
0: Roger at 848, thank you.

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1: Unit 4, they're all set on scene. You can be available.
0: Copy, thank you.

0: 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ALS Danbury.
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0: 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Code 1, second call, 12 Legion Road for the 44-year-old female, cardiac arrest, 9 Echo 1, Cross Street, Prospect Street, Chandler Lane, time now 9:05.
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SOS response number 1, Homestead Lane, for the 73-year-old female difficulty breathing history of COPD. Repeating Brookfield to Brookfield EMS personnel, you are requested ALS response number 1, Homestead Lane, for the 73-year-old female difficulty breathing history of COPD. Your cross streets are going to be Sandy Lane, now 09 and 13.

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0: 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Repeating number 35 Northrop Street, barn apartment for the altered mental 26 Charlie 1. Projects are Stewart Road West and Iron Ore Hill Road at 960.
1: Unit 1.
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LC 2 Sherman Ambulance. Respond number 1, Route 37 East at Little Munchkin Daycare. For the 07-month-year-old female fall, not alert, conscious, reading 17 Delta 4. Repeating number 1, Route 37 East at Little Munchkin Daycare. For the fall, not alert, 17 Delta 4. Cross streets are Route 37 Center and Route 39 North, 923.

0: LCD Sherman EMS-1. You can go ahead with that message.
1: Sherman EMS-1, just an update on the address. It is going to be 11 Route 39 North. Again, 11 Route 39 North, and we believe you have a Danbury City medic responding.
0: That's Roger. You can put me on scene.
1: Roger, EMS-1. I'll show you route and on scene at 927.

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0: 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We're going to Danbury Hospital with a pediatric trauma alert. We'll do a line of sight with the medic.
1: Roger, Sherman Ambulance. You're en route to Danbury on a pediatric trauma, 941.
2: 34 medic 3 LCD, I copy that. I just turned on to 39 in the New Fairfield area, coming up on, New Fairfield Town Park.
1: Sherman, did you copy that direct?
0: 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We'll go on 39.

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0: LC North Fork Ambulance Medic 3, you respond number 9 Shepherd Road, Unit Mike 11. 63-year-old female chest pain, conscious ring 10 Delta 5. Repeat number 9 Shepherd Road, Mike 11 for chest pain, 10 Delta 5. Cross feature Greenwoods Road West and John J. Curtis Road, 944.
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2: Roger, Danbury, Medic, you're intercepting with Sherman at 947.

Sherman Ambulance First Responder, second call in the district. Respond number one, Route 39 North, at the firehouse in the parking lot, male in his 60s. Tribe of with a injury. Conscious reading 32 Bravo 1, repeating. Second call, first responders for Sherman, number one, Route 39 North, at the firehouse in the parking lot, for a wrist injury, 32 Bravo 1. Cross you to Route 37 Center and Route 37 East. New Milford is being requested, 950.

0: Norfolk Ambulance en route. Please tell, have all other responders meet us on scene.
1: Roger, Norfolk Ambulance here en route, 952, other responders to the scene.
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0: Southeastern Ambulance, first responder, second call in the district, number 1, Route 39 North, at the firehouse in the parking lot, male in his 60s with a wrist injury, 32 Bravo 1, your second tone, 954.
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1: We're going to Sherman. We have an extended response. We're coming from Danbury.
0: Roger, 96-1, you're en route to Sherman from Danbury. 956.

LCU 2 Winston Ambulance Medic 1 respond to 80 South Main Street at the Winston Health Center and cardiac rehab. 71-year-old female going into AFib, conscious ring 19 Charlie 4. Repeating, 80 South Main Street at the Health Center and cardiac rehab for the heart problems, 19 Charlie 4. Cross streets are Whiting Street and New Hartford Road, 957.

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0: Sherman, EMS 1 LTD.
1: EMS 1, go.
0: I'm presuming we did get an ambulance out of New Milford.
1: That's affirmative, 96-1 responding. They are responding from Danbury Hospital.
0: That's Roger, thank you.

LCD 2, Medic 1. Medic 1, I copy 1, sub-sub 8, we're at the lower level. Thank you.

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1: Phyllis has arrived at Cranberry Hospital.
0: Bridgewater, a lot of background noise on that radio. Confirming you've arrived at Danbury Hospital?

LC Bantam Ambulance. Respond number 23, Blue Swamp Road. Meeting state police on scene, 75 female. Altered mental. Request on a cold response. Repeating number 23, Blue Swamp Road. Meeting the state police on scene. Altered mental status, cold response. Cross street through Sawmill Road in Hubbard Pines. 10-12.

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You and Unit 4 can proceed cold.

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1: Medic 2, then.
0: Roger, Medic 2, 10:37. 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
0: Roger. What's your pleasure with the third call?

0: Delayed. 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
1: Medic 2.
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0: Is there a medic available?
2: Roger, medic one should be available shortly.

LCD-2 Medic 1 requested into Litchfield, from phone number 23 Blue Swamp Road. Being the ambulance on scene, requested Charlie response for altered mental status. 1111.

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Repeating, 34, Cobble Road, apartment 16, for the heart problems, 19 Charlie 4. Cross streets are King Road and Under Mountain Road at 1112.

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1: 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I inquired a couple times.
0: Be safe, thank you.
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1: Roger, Unit 4. Patient declined. You're helping in the ER. 1118.

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Number 32, Looking Glass Hill Road. 88-year-old female. Dizziness, conscious, bringing 26 Alpha 3. 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Crushing is West Morris Road in the town line. 139.

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0: Okay.

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Some trucks just arrived.

ambulance code 1, you're requested this stage by 1414 Dartmouth Road for the reported structure fire 7 Alpha 2. Open ambulance code 1, you're requested this stage 14 Dartmouth Road for the reported structure fire 7 Alpha 2. Cross Street Sherwood Drive is a dead end, time now 1207.

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0: Commander dispatch.
1: Go ahead, command.
0: We had a kitchen fire at this location. Fire is knocked down. Give me water with units to respond. Hold on, ready to report.
1: Car 1, I got a kitchen fire that has been knocked down. After that, you faded out.
0: Continuing with water with units. Hold all the units.
1: Roger, car 1. Handling with the Waterwitch unit, Gaylordsville and Northville.

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2: 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Two car motor vehicle accident, one vehicle versus a parked vehicle. Fluids, 77 Alpha 2. Repeating, in front of number 6, Granger Lane. Motor vehicle accident, fluids only, 77 Alpha 2. Cross streets are North Elm Street and Daisy Hill Road. 1224.

LC Winston Ambulance Medic 3. Respond number 5, Elm Street, apartment 13, 22-year-old female seizures. Conscious being told Charlie 4. Repeating number 5, Elm Street, apartment 13 for seizures, 12 Charlie 4. Cross streets are Main Street and Center Street, 1227.

0: 6 LCD, you can have everybody respond on a cold response.
1: This 31 Delta 4, repeating 253 Newton Road for the female in and out of consciousness, 31 Delta 4. Crossings are Fenn Road Extension and Weeks Road. 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

0: Quick one, I came over late, but I was clearing myself for that call in the rough field, but it seems like my four houses.
1: Medic one little broken. Did you want to take the call or have Medic four continue?
0: You can continue, Medic four. I'm still restocking.
1: Restocking.

I'm requesting mutually to Canton. 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
1: See, Northfield first responders. 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Your second code is 1233.
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0: Elsie Northfield First Responders, 253 Newton Road for the female in and out of consciousness, 31 Delta 4, your third tone, 1234.
1: Car 6 LCD, is CSB en route to this scene? Car 6, that's affirmed. They are notified at time of dispatch. Team 1234.

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1: Command, go ahead.
0: Violation complete. All units will be picking up, clearing.
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Conscious brain 10, Charlie 1. 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

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Respond 187 South Canyon Road, Mountainside and Detox. 63-year-old female, hypotensive, dizziness, conscious, breathing 33 Alpha 1. Repeating 187 South Canyon Road, Mountainside Detox for hypotension, 33 Alpha 1. Cross streets are Graceway in the town line, 1255.

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1: Falls Village Ambulance on scene, 12-6. 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
1: Your request is to number 99-year-old Chiefsburg South for the 82-year-old male, shortness of breath and weakness. 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
2: Headquarters.

0: car number 29, Monzer Hill Road. 68-year-old male, possible hip dislocation. Conscious, bringing 26 Alpha 8. Repeating, number 29, Monzer Hill Road. The possible hip dislocation. 26 crushing through Laurel Hill Road South and Shelter Cove Road. 13th. Or 4252274357, all the quarters, 13th.
1: Number 4, arrival
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Respond number 291, Windsor Hill Road, 68 male. 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
1: 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Respond number 128 Greenwood Road East, Botel School, second floor in the nurse's office. 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
2: Repeating, 128 Greenwood Road East, Hotel School, second floor, nurse's office, for the unknown. 1321.

0: L32 Medic 3, added to the assignment into Norfolk, number 128 Greenwich Road East. Hotel, school, nurse's office for a student that was struck in the head, not alert. Delta response, 1320.
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0: 3, Steve Norfolk. Norfolk ambulance responding to 9 Shepherd Road.
1: Roger, Norfolk ambulance here under 2 Shepherd Road, call 1322.

Torrington Fire, Engine 1, Draco Fire, respond to 1121 Mountain Road. Carry a wire down in the roadway, 55 Bravo 2. Again, 1121 Mountain Road for a wire down in the roadway, 55 Bravo 2. Cross streets the way in Mountain View Manor, 10 out 1322.

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Hotel City, all responding units into Norfolk for the second call at Botel. This will be a 09-year-old female struck in the head with a swing. 10 out of 10 pin.

0: LZ2, Litchfield Avenue, with a second call, second crew need to respond, number 19, Constitutional Way, Brandywine, apartment 218, 75-year-old female, severe pain, Conscious Ring 33, Charlie 6, repeating, second call, second crew need for Litchfield, 19, Constitutional Way, Brandywine, apartment 218, for severe pain, 33, Charlie 6, cross streets are Bantam Road and Plum Hill Road, at 1327.
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Cassidy to Winston, ambulance ready, second call, second crew need to respond, 130 Willow Street at the Glen, room 101, for an underage party, full cold response, repeating, second call, second crew needed for Winstead, 130 Willow Street at the Glen, 101 for a fall cold response. 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

0: car 7 to sales. Do we have any apparatus on the road yet?
1: Car 7, that's negative. You do have car 6 going to headquarters, though.
0: Copy that.

0: 27 LCL. Apparatus can remain in quarters. We're going to have a tree on the secondary line. Small brush fire put out. No active fire at this time.
1: Roger, Kent Kerr, 7, you're holding all apparatus in quarters. There was a small brush fire that was already extinguished. 1341.
2: Fallsville Jamfield, South City, we're clear of Sharon returning.
1: Fallsville Jamfield, clear of hospital returning, 1341.
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0: Nor 4 car 1, go ahead.
3: Stations in the carry with the LL on Norfolk Fire is clear right there.
0: Under Norfolk Car 1, patient in care of Winstead Ambulance, all fire units clear, returning 1343.

0: 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You can terminate the incident for North Park ambulance.
1: Roger, EMS 2. All ambulance units have been cleared the scene from the second call at Boat Hill. It's in turn in 1344.

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1: 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We're actually just about to dispatch a MVA with injuries up on Park Main Road, Netherton.
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3: 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Behind Dunkin' Donuts, 89 Park Lane Road, EPD on scene. Evaluation, 70-year-old male, conscious, disoriented, is breathing, status post-mortem vehicle accident, 29 Bravo 1. 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

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It'll be for a 92-year-old female. Near Stickable, dizziness, cardiac history. Repeating respond, 12 Grassy Hill Road, 92-year-old female for the dizziness with a cardiac history. Time now 14:12. 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

0: worker needed 12 Grassy Hill Road. It's going to be for the 92-year-old female sickable with a cardiac history. Repeating, Roxbury Fire. I'm sorry, Roxbury Ambulance. Second call. Second ambulance is needed. 12 Grassy Hill Road for the 92-year-old female near sickable with a cardiac history. Time now 14:13 hours.
1: A2
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0: A1, A2. A1 and route A2. 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

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Respond at 288 10th Road. He's a 79-year-old male, conscious, breathing, status post-fall with a head strike, 17 Bravo 1. Signal for an ambulance, code 2, third call in town. Respond to 288 10th Road. He's a 79-year-old male, conscious, breathing, status post-fall with a head strike, 17 Bravo 1. Roger, Sherman Drive at Boardman Road. Time now 14:46.

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1: Roger.

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1: 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I'm going to call out a candle at first.

0: Emulf Ambulance, code 2. Requested to respond, Candler Valley Health and Rehab, 30 Park Lane, East of Burrish Road Unit. He is 74-year-old female, conscious breathing, status foot, syncopal episode, 33 Alpha 1. 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
1: Alright, to all the inner Candlewood.
0: Roger, medic 2, 14:53.

0: Alpha Code 2. One more EMT or EMR is needed to complete the call. The 31st Lane East Candlewood Valley Health and Rehab in the Birchwood Unit for the 74-year-old female conscious breathing status was critical episode. 33 Alpha 1, and now 4265 Bridgewater, be contacted mutually.
1: We're clearing in Milford. Which call would you prefer us to take?
0: Unit 4, proceed to 288 Kent Road. 217 is currently on scene.
1: You can show us en route.
0: 56. G17.
2: She is conscious alert on the floor, just a lift assist, so unit 4 can come cold here. 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
0: Unit 4 to proceed in cold, likely a lift assist, possible refusal.

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Again, 99 South Canaan Road, gear nursing, room 220, 456, female, vertigo, conscious, breathing, 33 Alpha 1, Crossroads Sand Road and Graceway, timeout 1456.

0: Bill. 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

0: Roger, medic 2-9, scene 1506. Roger, medic 2. Just be advised, looks like Bridgewater only has one EMT on the air at this time.
1: Please try to keep me advised, and if one of my ambulances, please come and take me.
2: LC2 Bridgewater Ambulance, a driver is needed to complete the call mutually into New Milford 30 Park Lane, East Kill Valley Health on the Birchwood unit. 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
0: Roger, on arrival at 1507, and good luck. Medic 2, you copy?
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0: Per New Milford, you can cancel with thanks at this time.

Headquarter vehicle accident, 77 Bravo 4. Repeating 780 Litchfield Turnpike, in the area of, for the motor vehicle accident, unknown injury, 77 Bravo 4. Crossing through Stedman Road and South.

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1: Epoch 10, you're en route to the scene, 1511. Epoch 10, only one caller on this call reported that the vehicle behind them went into the wire guardrails. No further info.
0: Roger, message received.
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1: Rudder 23, you're on scene. You do have guardrails down. You'll be investigating 1513.
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2: Serial 1 car near the guardrail. Vehicle is back at its residence, 628 Litchfield Turnpike. Going to be 2 occupants, self-extricated, no injuries.
0: And they are going to be located at 628 Litchfield Turnpike for the ambulance.
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Repeating, EMS is requested, 291 Federal Road, Charter Senior Living, apartment 249, with a 78-year-old female, evaluation for possible heat stroke. Cross streets are Rollingwood and Old New Milford. DNA, let's response. Time now, 2:20.

0: 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Turned over to CSP. All fire units clear. You can terminate for New Hartford fire.
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Yeah, stand by, second call in district. Brookfield Dispatch on the air, your message requested, second call in district. 2525 up Two Rocks Road for the 65-year-old female with severe stomach pain. Repeating, EMS is requested, second call district, 25 off Two Rocks Road, for the 65-year-old female with severe stomach pain, proceeds of Wing Lane and Obtuse Hill. When you're going up the driveway, keep going straight up the Rocky Road. The BLS priority response, EMS 1605.

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Cross streets are Sharon Goshen Turnpike and Cherry Hill Road, 1653. Car 1 to the scene, same time.

0: LCD, 414-1 scene at school, alarm sounding at this time.
1: Roger, Cornwall Car 1, you're on scene, confirm the alarm is sounding, 1700.

Okay, the faulty head, alarm's in reset, all units clear, returning and terminating 1710.

T-Wash 3 ambulance, Seashore Road in the area of Julen Road, on a cold response, meet CSP, evaluation post MVA. Seashore Road in the area of Julen Road, cold response, meet CSP, evaluation post MVA, 1734.

0: LC Washington ambulance, East Shore Road in the area of June Road, on a cold response to CSP, post MVA of L. 1738.
1: That's 31 on route headquarters.
0: EMS 2 and 31, I guess you both at 1738.

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1: 31.
0: Yeah, we copied that for CSCD, all of the special determination.
1: Roger, incident is terminated for Washington ambulance at 1741.

0: Bureau, all units, be advised of severe thunderstorm warning for Fairfield County. Repeat, severe thunderstorm warning, Fairfield County.
1: None, 0-0, copy, thank you.

I'll see you Winston Ambulance, 22 Mountain Ave, 335, 35-year-old male, in the fall, struck his head. He is conscious and breathing, 17 Bravo 1. 22 Mountain Ave, 35-year-old male, fall with a head strike. He's conscious and breathing, 17 Bravo 1, your crest, 0 Oak and Crescent, 1800.

0: Canada Medic, 18 Clayton Road, 37, 37-year-old female. For miscarriage, she's conscious, breathing, 24 Charlie 3. 18 Clayton Road, 37-year-old female for miscarriage. 24 Charlie 3. Of course, it's Ashley Falls Road and Cemetery Road, 1805.
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0: crossing an Hartford ambulance, Detroit to Canton, 117 Albany Turnpike, unit 102, 53, 53-year-old female, for nausea. She's conscious, breathing 26 alpha 6. 117 Albany Turnpike, unit 102, 53-year-old female, for nausea. 26 alpha 6, 1806.
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0: Crocsbury Fire and Ambulance. The nightly radio call test delayed at 1816. ITMS crew squad C. Attention all firefighters. There'll be a work detail at the firehouse starting 7 p.m. Thursday night. All apparatus are in service. 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
1: Predatory clear to downgrade, 1839.
2: Phantom 37, Richard
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0: Headquarters Ambulance, number 148 Henry Sanford Road to 77. 77-year-old male for a fall, possibly a left assist only. He's conscious and breathing 17 Alpha 4. 148 Henry Sanford Road, 77-year-old male for a fall, 17 Alpha 4. Request you to Plains Lane and Linnell and Illinois Lake Road South, 1909.
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0: Let's see, Winston Ambulance, Northwest Medic 3, 136 Old Robertsville Road. 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Sacral cleft facility, he's not alert. He's currently conscious and breathing, 31 Delta 4. 136 Old Robertsville Road, 80-year-old male. Sacral cleft facility, 31 Delta 4. Chrissy's Taylor Road in the town lines, 1951.
1: Medic 3 responding. Medic 3 responding, 1951.